I have my faults. 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

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And I

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imagination. 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You're moving through a land of both shadow and substance, of things and ideas. 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
1: 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I used to think cowboy music was the only thing.

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Across sand and sky and gravel, looking for one safe place.

swellest mansion up on Upper Fifth Avenue. And through Harlem we go strut, we'll go strut, and there'll be nothing too good for you. I'll dress you in silks and satins in latest Paris style. All the blues you'll be getting, you'll be forgetting. There'll be no fretting, nothing but smiles, honey. 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

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What's so strange if you know that you're a wizard at three? I guess that this was meant to be. Now I heard little children were supposed to sleep tight, and that's why I drank a fifth of vodka one night. My parents got frantic, didn't know what to do, but I saw some crazy scenes before I came to. Now do you think I was crazy? I may have it

creeps in. I will hold you as you're slowly waking, and I kiss you so softly.

Imagine it's 2 or 3 in the morning. The aroma of fried chicken and mustard greens. You know, all the guys have gathered around from their regular gigs.